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1: A young person might come up to you. Actually, as I was pointing out last week, it's as likely to be a middle-aged person as a young person with Harry Styles might come up to you and go, gosh, well, I do like the new Harry Styles single. I don't want you to be looking blank going, I've never heard it. I want you to be able to offer an opinion.
0: There'll be new releases, including a featured album and the Do We Think They Should Have Bothered slot, plus a sprinkling of recent and older songs.
1: I like to put you in the know so that you will be able to strut your stuff at the next pub quiz.
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1: A Labour MP says she's suing Elon Musk's ex-AI after its chatbot tool Grok was used to create fake images of her. Jessa Sarto was shown in a bikini by Grok, and the Lustoft MP said she filed a claim at the High Court on Wednesday. She aims to seek accountability for the design choices that allowed the tool to create such images. A consultation to pick the animals featuring on the new banknotes has been launched. The Bank of England says we can pick from animals native to the UK, ranging from sharks to butterflies. Victoria Cleland is the Bank of England spokesperson.
2: We're really keen to hear the public's views. We'll then review those, decide on the four animals that will be the key feature, and then we'll start designing them in alongside security features.
1: Tennis and women's world number one Aryna Sabalenka lost the last 10 games of her match with Dana Schneider to crash out of the French Open at the quarter-final stage. In a major meltdown, Sabalenka said she feels like quitting tennis. That's the latest from Radio News Hub. I'm Jonathan Deutsch.
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1: Showers or longer spells of rain continuing overnight. Remaining breezy on Thursday with sunny spells and showers and temperatures rising to between 15 and 18 Celsius during the day.
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2: 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I'm doing it. I did it for followers.
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1: Labour MP Jessa Sarto says she's suing Elon Musk XAI over the design of its Grok chatbot tool after it was used to create fake images of her in a bikini. The Lowestoft MP said she filed a claim at the High Court on Wednesday in a bid to seek accountability for the design choices that allowed Grok to create such images. A dolphin, a fox and a shark are among the animals that could appear on banknotes. The Bank of England wants people to give their views on a selection of wildlife that will appear on the next series of 5, 10, 20 and 50 pound notes. Here's Victoria Cleland from the Bank of England.
2: So we wanted to make sure that they were species native to the UK, things that people could recognise, things that would symbolise the UK, but also trying to get a good mix of different types of animals, different types of movement to show on the banknotes, and also different habitats.
1: Finally, tennis, and Aryna Sabalenka says she feels like quitting the sport after a remarkable meltdown, losing to Diana Schneider in the French Open quarterfinals. That's the latest from Radio News Hub. I'm Jonathan Deutsch.
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1: Showers or longer spells of rain continuing overnight. Remaining breezy on Thursday with sunny spells and showers and temperatures rising to between 15 and 18 Celsius during the day.
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1: A Labour MP says she's suing Elon Musk's XAI after its chatbot tool Grok was used to create fake images of her. Jess Asato was shown in a bikini by Grok, and the Lustoft MP said she filed a claim at the High Court on Wednesday. She aims to seek accountability for the design choices that allowed the tool to create such images. A consultation to pick the animals featuring on the new banknotes has been launched. The Bank of England says we can pick from animals native to the UK, ranging from sharks to butterflies. Victoria Cleland is the Bank of England spokesperson.
2: We're really keen to hear the public's views. We'll then review those, decide on the four animals that will be the key feature, and then we'll start designing them in alongside security features.
1: Tennis and women's world number one Aryna Sabalenka lost the last 10 games of her match with Dana Schneider to crash out of the French Open at the quarter-final stage. In a major meltdown, Sabalenka said she feels like quitting tennis. That's the latest from Radio News Hub. I'm Jonathan Deutsch.
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1: Showers or longer spells of rain continuing overnight, remaining breezy on Thursday with sunny spells and showers and temperatures rising to between 15 and 18 Celsius during the day.
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1: Labour MP Jessa Sarto says she's suing Elon Musk XAI over the design of its Grok chatbot tool after it was used to create fake images of her in a bikini. The Lowestoft MP said she filed a claim at the High Court on Wednesday in a bid to seek accountability for the design choices that allowed Grok to create such images. A dolphin, a fox and a shark are among the animals that could appear on banknotes. The Bank of England wants people to give their views on a selection of wildlife that will appear on the next series of 5, 10, 20 and £50 notes. Here's Victoria Cleland from the Bank of England.
2: So we wanted to make sure that they were species native to the UK, things that people could recognise, things that would symbolise the UK, but also trying to get a good mix of different types of animals, different types of movement to show on the banknotes, and also different habitats.
1: Finally, tennis, and Aryna Sabalenka says she feels like quitting the sport after a remarkable meltdown, losing to Diana Schneider in the French Open quarterfinals. That's the latest from Radio News Hub. I'm Jonathan Deutsch.
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1: Showers or longer spells of rain continuing overnight, remaining breezy on Thursday with sunny spells and showers and temperatures rising to between 15 and 18 Celsius during the day.
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0: Hi there, I'm Lyndall and I'm just dropping in to invite you to my Sunday morning breather every Sunday 10 till 1 on Ultimate Radio. It's your chance to stop, to relax, to press pause in your weekend. From 10 till 12, it's all about tunes and chat, so we'll catch up on what's been going on in the world, providing it's not too depressing. Then from 12 till 1, it's the weekly mull. It's that moment in the week when I pick a theme to ponder and we all mull it over together. So a bit of thoughtfulness, a bit of fun and some great music. That's the Sunday morning breather. If you want to get in touch, you can follow at Mull Weekly on Twitter, or you can contact me with your mull thoughts and your music requests by emailing theweeklymull@ultimateradio.co.uk. 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
1: Nigel Farage has defended his response to the murder of Henry Novak, saying the public should respond with pure cold rage. It's after he drew criticism from Keir Starmer, who branded the language as unforgivable. But the Reform UK leader says divisions will get worse without steps to change police culture. Hundreds of women with hard-to-treat ovarian cancer could benefit from a new life-extending drug on the NHS in England from today. The new targeted therapy will be offered to patients whose disease has stopped responding to standard chemotherapy. Professor Frankie Swords is from NHS England.
2: So it's fantastic news for the women who are going to be eligible for the new drug. On the other hand, it is the first of, I hope, many new drugs, because this is only available for people with a very specific type of cancer.
1: One in three employers could start making redundancies by the start of next year. That's according to a survey by ACAS, who are calling on businesses to look at all possible avenues first. And the biggest dormant black hole ever recorded has been detected by scientists. From Radio News Hub, I'm Frankie Hess. Sign.
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1: Most areas will see some sun today, but showers are also likely, possibly heavy and even thundery at times. A windy day for most of us too, with a high of 18 degrees Celsius.
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1: In other words, music from any artist, any decade, or any style. 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And, of course, bringing back those long-forgotten memories with the 60 Snapshot. To make a request or to suggest a feature idea, email Teresa at ultimateradio.co.uk.
0: I did say on Thursday, didn't I?
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1: Protesters clashed with police in Southampton last night over the death of 18-year-old Henry Novak. Ben Monte has more.
2: Chairs, cans, stones and flares were pelted at police in riot gear as crowds gathered at Southampton Police Station and near to where Henry was killed. The 18-year-old died from stab wounds moments after he was placed in handcuffs, with his attacker accusing him of racist abuse. Reform UK leader Nigel Farage says the public should respond with rage to the incident, while Kemi Badenoch called it a seminal moment for Britain.
1: The UK's economy is expecting stronger growth than previously expected this year, while inflation should also come down. But growth forecasts have been cut for next year over concerns of the long-term impact of the Iran war. Emergency services are at the scene of a crash involving a Royal Navy helicopter in Devon. Police say it happened in a field near Okehampton, with several road closures in place around the area. And MPs are warning the government to steer clear of banning young people from watching educational content on YouTube and TikTok. From Radio News Hub, I'm Frankie Hirsine.
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1: Bands of rain moving eastwards throughout the day, but a mix of sunshine and showers following. Rain most likely in the north, with hail and thunder possible too. Highs today of 18 degrees Celsius.

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2: Matron.

morning, good morning, good morning. Welcome to the Thursday Breakfast Show. It's Thursday, the 4th of June, 2026. Hope you're doing all right. It seems quite mild this morning, I've got to be honest. No rain, thankfully. Well, not yet, anyway. Oh, I tell you, I did not want to get up this morning. I did not want to get out of bed this morning. It's, you know when you get those mornings where it just kind of, everything feels a bit like a stretch. It feels a little bit like an effort. So I need to give myself a bit of a slap this morning. Maybe I need to dig out the musical slap for myself this morning. Anyway, here we are for the next 3 hours with the breakfast show. We've got all the usual bits and pieces. Well, I say all the usual bits and pieces. It is the turn this week of the Golden Mashup after 9 o'clock. Remember how we alternate that week with the 70s and 80s, feature with the 70s and 80s alternate hour? Well, this week it's the Golden Mashup. I give you a year, play you some songs from it and some headlines, and then you have to guess what year it is, and of course choose those songs and memories of that year. Also, it's just one word. I'm going to give you just one word, which can either be fairly topical, which this word is, or it might be a word that kind of applies to what's going on in my life. Well, in this morning, the case of this morning is just one word. It is fairly topical. I know. Anyway, you'll be finding out what that word is very soon. We kicked off with Blur and Girls and Boys, of course. I was thinking, actually, how bonkers this is, right? So yesterday, we kicked off with Conan Gray and Girls and Boys. Boys and girls, sorry. Boys and girls. And this morning we're kicking off with Girls and Boys. Boys and girls, girls and boys. You know what I mean. That was not a deliberate thing, by the way. That just completely happened by chance. So let's carry on with the show, shall we? And carry on with the tunes. And carry on with this from Pink and Don't.

Oh, good morning. Don't let me get me. Please, just don't. I don't really want to catch up with myself this morning. Anyway, morning. Hope you're doing all right on this, at the moment, fine Thursday morning. Did I say it was Wednesday earlier on? I think I did, didn't I? It is Thursday. Oh, for goodness sake. It is Thursday, so that makes it closer to the weekend, thankfully. Why on earth would I think it was Wednesday? I don't know. But it is Thursday, the 4th of June. I can't believe we're halfway through the blooming year. Isn't it scary? Huh? Isn't it scary? Busy old June. Busy old month. What's the month in store for you? Got to say good morning to Diane and Graham. Now, they have been hunkering down. It's been really cold over there in Ballarat. She says, the weather, wet. And cold. Oh, she said, a really successful evening at choir, which was yesterday. I get so confused with time. It's really crazy. It wasn't last night. Yesterday. She said, but the heaters weren't working. She said, so I had to layer up. Oh, that's rubbish, isn't it? That is rubbish. You know, sometimes when it's really hot, you think, I just wish I was cold. I wish it was cold because at least if I'm cold, I can wrap up. When I'm too hot, I can't. I would never wish the hot weather away. I mean, obviously, there are times when it is a little bit too much. When, you know, you're struggling to cool down. I think the worst thing about the hot weather is the night times. You know, you want it to cool down at night so you can sleep. Because that's not good, you know, if you can't sleep in the heat. I think that's the worst thing about the heat, to be honest. But it's been very, very wet over there in Ballarat. Going to be wet again today here in the UK. In for more rain, unfortunately. And apparently, according to the weather forecast anyway, tomorrow is going to be fairly dry, though we mustn't get too sure of ourselves on this one, because as the day progresses, as the evening kicks in, so does the rain. Rubbish. Oh, gosh. I'm at the caravan next week, you know? I mean, I don't expect it to be brilliant sunshine, but I would like it to be dry so I can go on my walks. You know, I'm not going out for long walks when it's lashing down with rain. No way. Not along the seawall, I'm not. Good morning to Mark and Kez. Mark's on his first coffee, so excellent stuff. Good morning also to Kate, who's tuned in, so I hope you're doing all right. Excuse me. This reminds me of the woman on the news last night. I don't know if anybody caught the news, the ITV news last night. So this woman, I think it was Mary Nightingale. Bear with me. That's better. So Mary Nightingale on the news decides to cough very, very loudly. Not only does she cough, she bangs her chest like that on live on air. You know, turn your mic down. If you need to have a bit of a cough, love, don't cough into the mic. Turn your mic down. And cough, you know, cough away. I know these new news broadcasters have very little time to do things like that. But, I mean, yeah, she proper had a cough and then bashed her chest like that. We just childishly started laughing. You know, very childish, I know. Anyway, if you want to get in touch with me this morning, let me tell you what ways you can do it. You can email me, mandy@ultimateradio.co.uk. You can get hold of me on WhatsApp, either on the Ultimate Radio WhatsApp community, the chat group, of which there are three groups on that community. The chat group, the chat group, the catch-up service, where you can listen to shows that you've heard before or maybe for the first time, or indeed the announce list, where you can find out information about the schedule and shows that are coming up. If you're not on it and you want to be, let one of us know and we'll add you. I know I say it every day, but you know, the same thing applies. If you have my details, you can get hold of me on WhatsApp or you can text or Facebook Messenger. It's any way you would like to get in touch, you can do that. Okay, so I'm going to be giving you just one word pretty soon. Before that, let's have this from the script and Mr. Will.

Oh, a former Records of the Week. Miley Cyrus and Younger You from the Hannah Montana 2020. Love that. Really good. I've just been reading a really interesting article, actually. And I'm going to talk about that probably after 8 o'clock. I don't know, but it's so interesting. It's really, really good. And I've never heard of one of these gadgets. Anyway, we're going to talk about that later on. First of all, it's all about Just One Word. Now, Just One Word kind of replaces Topical Tracks for a Thursday. So I give you a word. Now, this can either be topical or it can be something that is, you know, happening in my world or something like that. Or maybe something that is happening in somebody else's world that I'm allowed to mention, right? Okay. But this, I think, is fair to... I hope you can't hear that crackling. This is fair to say, I think it's a lot of people are talking about this at the moment. And we won't get into the where's and why's and all that kind of stuff. But the word today is law. Law. This is, of course, on the back of the whole Henry Novak case. I, you know, it's just something that I just, you know, I just find absolutely hideous, horrendous. Just everybody is talking about it. It is always at the moment on the front of the headlines. And I just think, you know, law is just the word I can come up with this morning. Now, it can be a song that can be songs with the word law in them. It could be songs related to the war. You could even have things to do with the police, rules, anything like that, because this is kind of all about, you know, what, well, we know what's right. We know, certainly know what's right and things like that. But it's just the law is, I don't know. I don't know what to make of it all, but I can tell you that today's Just One Word is law. Okay, that is our Just One Word today, or anything associated with it. Mandy at ultimateradio.co.uk, WhatsApp, Facebook, or text. If you would like to participate in the, please stop crackling in my ear. I'm really hoping you can't hear it. It's very frustrating. Anyway. So, yes, words with containing the word law or associated with that. So, as I say, it could be to do with the police, anything at all that you think is relevant to that word of law. And we'll do that actually very soon. Let's have some Post Malone and Chemical. I don't know if they've got a naughty word in this. I can't remember. Apologies in advance if it has.

know why there was, I thought there was a naughty word in it. I think it might have been another, maybe another Post Malone track where he might have dropped the F-bomb. Anyway, he sounds like he's, he sounds like he's shivering, doesn't he? I don't notice him doing that in his other songs, in some of the other things he does. But anyway, it's a nice little track. I like that. So songs regarding law or containing the word law on the back of the whole Henry Novak thing, which is all over the place, isn't it? It's all over the, you're not really hearing about much else at the moment. So songs related to law, anything to do with law, police, rule, anything at all like that. Mandy at ultimateradio.co.uk, WhatsApp, Facebook or text. Okay, shall we continue with the tunes then?

that. I do. I really love that. That's Jonas Brothers and Love Me to Heaven. Nice one. Love that. Good morning, Paul Roberts. I've just seen a message pop up from you. Good morning also to Paul Barnett, who says that wet in Walkden today, 12 degrees. Oh, rubbish. Oh, I think it's coming round to us all. I think, I mean, it's at the moment it's 13 here and promises to be more rain this afternoon. Oh, just please, come on. We are in June, you know, come on. Just go away. Right, shall we do our Law songs? Thank you very much to everybody so far who has contributed to the Law songs. It's just one word. The word today is law. So anything containing the word law or anything related to it, then let me know. Because, of course, this is all about the stuff that's going on at the moment, the whole Henry Novak case. Oh, just, I don't know what to say about it. I just wish that people would just respect what his family want and that's it. There's no need, whatever we think about the whole situation, just stop the violence. Stop. Right, no need for it. Right, let's carry on then, shall we? Or let's start with this one, suggested by Mark. The Clash, and I Fought the Law.

breaking the law, breaking all the blooming hell. That is heavy for a Thursday morning breakfast show, isn't it? Anyway, it was relevant to today's Just One Word, which is law. So we started off with The Clash and I Fought the Law. In the middle, we heard Human League and I Am the Law. And then you just heard that one from Judas Priest and Breaking the Law. So we've got a couple more suggestions, which are really, really brilliant as well. Let's have this one chosen by Kerry. And this is Radiohead and Karma Police.

Beautiful. Love that. Radiohead and Karma Police. Now, I did have another track to do in mind, but unfortunately, it's the YouTube converter's gone down. Isn't that just blooming typical? Anyway, I'll have another go while we listen to this from Amy Winehouse.

Kylie and to Better the Devil You Know. I still haven't got round to catching that Kylie documentary. So I do want to do that because it does look quite... Whatever you think of her, I do love watching these documentaries about people's lives, especially when... I think she talks about her relationship with Michael Hutchins and her cancer battle and stuff like that. But I don't know much else about it, but I might check it out on Netflix over the weekend. I don't know. Who knows? Before that, we heard Amy Winehouse and Rehab. Now, I've been battling with this blooming YouTube converter. Seriously. They keep changing these YouTube converters all the time, and they've just thrown up another one, which has completely blown my mind. So I'm going to have to leave it. Do you know what I mean? I can't because it's driving me mad. Anyway, it is coming up to 8 o'clock. It's about 3 minutes to eight. Coming up after the news, we have our three lively tunes. We are on the letter F today for the A to Z of lively tunes. Song titles beginning with the letter F. That is going to be coming up after 8 o'clock. Plus, it's going to be the record of the week. That continues the great track by Ariana Grande, which is our record of the week this week. It's also a cryptic challenge today. As it's Thursday, I give you a cryptic challenge. That's around 8:30. And then, of course, we have got the golden mashup after 9 o'clock. So loads of things. And I still want to talk to you about this thing that I read in the news, which is really interesting, because we're going to be talking about TV, not TV, not actual TV shows, but how much you watch TV as a kid. What are your thoughts about how much TV kids watch? Because there is a very, very interesting article about this, and I shall tell you what it is after 8 o'clock. But taking us up to the news, let's have this from Griff and Sigrid. Head on fire.

0: that. Griff and Sigrid and Head on Fire. So we're going to go to the news and weather. Then, as I say, after that, it's going to be three lively tunes, beginning with the letter F.
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2: Protesters clashed with police in Southampton last night over the death of 18-year-old Henry Novak. Ben Monte has more.
3: Chairs, cans, stones and flares were pelted at police in riot gear as crowds gathered at Southampton Police Station and near to where Henry was killed. The 18-year-old died from stab wounds moments after he was placed in handcuffs, with his attacker accusing him of racist abuse. Reform UK leader Nigel Farage says the public should respond with rage to the incident, while Kemi Badenoch called it a seminal moment for Britain.
2: The UK's economy is expecting stronger growth than previously expected this year, while inflation should also come down. But growth forecasts have been cut for next year over concerns of the long-term impact of the Iran war. Emergency services are at the scene of a crash involving a Royal Navy helicopter in Devon. Police say it happened in a field near Okehampton, with several road closures in place around the area. And MPs are warning the government to steer clear of banning young people from watching educational content on YouTube and TikTok. From Radio News Hub, I'm Frankie Hirsein.
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2: Bands of rain moving eastwards throughout the day, but a mix of sunshine and showers following. Rain most likely in the north, with hail and thunder possible too. Highs today of 18 degrees Celsius.

Oh dear. Kerry says it's raining. She's on her way out to an appointment, a hospital appointment. She's taking us on the bus with her. And it's blooming raining. Oh, just rubbish. Do you know, it's bad enough when it's raining, but when you have to stand and wait at a blooming bus stop, there's just nothing worse. Well, there's a lot worse, but I mean, you know, it's just very annoying, isn't it? So, good morning. Welcome to hour two of The Breakfast Show. Now, I read this really interesting article about this... would you believe it? I can't even remember what it's called now. Anyway, they were talking about how to cut screen time down for kids. And apparently there is a special... there is a new toy that's just come out. I think it's called a Yachty Player. I'm gonna double check it in a minute. But apparently this thing... is so you basically, there's no screen, there's no camera, there's no anything else to it, so it's very, very safe for kids. And it's like the old-fashioned thing where, so you basically, you put a card in it and it's got a selection of stories, a selection of songs. And this particular person that wrote this article in the Mirror this morning said that he bought one for his two-year-old son. And he said it's been an absolute game changer because there is just parents are doing their best to limit screen time. I know my son and his wife are very, very strict about screen time because the amount of little kids you see with iPads and phones and stuff like that. And you think to yourself... blimey, you know, it's not good, is it? And you know, a lot of parents, well, some parents are saying, yeah, take me phone. You've seen them on the train. And you know, yeah, and there are, I guess, if you are on a long train journey and stuff like that, there are kind of ways that people put cartoons on for the kids and things like that. But I think, you know, there are limitations to how much screen time kids have. Back in the day when we were kids, it was the telly all the way, wasn't it? You know, stick the telly on, put the kids' programmes on. This is why we know so much about what the kids' programmes were, isn't it? Because that's what we did. Although, you know, for some of us, we didn't stare at the screens all the time. But, I mean, these kids, they just... And it's not just, as I say, it's not just the TV screens. It's the iPad screens, the iPhone screens, that sort of... Anyway, this Yachty Player, I think that's what it's called. I'm going to have another look. So it doesn't involve a screen. There is... I think there is a need for Wi-Fi because I think you can get the stories and the songs and stuff like that from downloading them, and you put this special card in the top of it, and it will play stories and you know, do listen, put things on for kids that give them interesting facts and things like that. I'll have a look into it. It's about 90 quid. It's not cheap, but you know, this guy says that it's a brilliant thing. So we're talking about this. We're talking about screen times. You know, how much should kids be allowed to watch? You know, is it too much TV for kids? I don't know. There's a lot of choice, isn't there, now at the moment? Now, let's do our three lively tunes, all beginning with F. We have got some Oasis, we've got some Gorillaz, and we've got some Portugal the Man. So let's start with this from Oasis. This is Fade Away.

That's Portugal the Man and Feel It Still, which is great. It just reminds me of holidays. I don't know. I think it was used. I'm sure it was used on a TV commercial for like a holiday company. I'm sure I've got that right. I'm sure it was. There's a reason why it reminds me of holidays anyway, and I'm sure it was that. Before that, we heard Gorillaz and Feel Good Inc. Oh, I love that. And before that, we started off with the three with Oasis and Fade Away, which is nice and lively. So tomorrow we'll be on the G's. If you have any ideas of song titles, lively song titles, beginning with the letter G, then let me know. Mandy@ultimateradio.co.uk, WhatsApp, Facebook or text. Of course, tomorrow's Friday, which is Feel Good Friday, which will be lively tunes and feel good tunes to get your weekend started. That's what we want, isn't it? So very soon we'll be doing the record of the week, and then I will be giving you a cryptic challenge. I've got a good one today, actually. Although, I always say it's easy, because obviously if you think of it, it's easy, isn't it? It's all right. It's not a bad cryptic challenge this morning. Whether it will stump you, I don't know. I don't think it will. I don't think it will stump everybody, we'll wait and see. So record of the week coming up after this from Pixie Lotz, another former record of the week. This is Coming of Age. I love this.

That was Pixie Lott and Coming of Age. I love that. Yes, so I've just been having a look at these things. So it's called the Yotto Player, is what it's called. It's a simple thing. It's, well, a simple concept. So basically, you buy these Yotto cards. The aim of this is to significantly reduce screen time for kids, and it's an alternative. And this guy said it's a £600 cheaper alternative to buying an iPad. This device cost £89. Well, nearly 90 quid, basically. So it comes with no camera, no microphone, no anything like that. You simply download an app and do a few bits and pieces. Buy this Yotto card, or these Yotto cards that are sold separately. Surprise, surprise. Of course they are. Which contain stories, adventure, things to help kids learn, and music as well. And kids enjoy it. Apparently, he said this guy that wrote the article said he's tested it out on his son, and his son absolutely loves it. And it's a good screen-free way of entertaining kids. Well, you know, it's interesting, isn't it? Because kids just like bright colours. They like they like the idea of the screen. I don't know. Hopefully it'll come off. Who knows? But as Kerry said, weren't we guilty of doing that with our kids? You know, we didn't have all this limitation. I mean, I remember my mum saying to my sister, "Don't stand too close to that telly or get square eyes." Right. And I heard other people say this as well. So it wasn't a case of don't stand too close to the TV. It wasn't a case of don't put the TV on. It was a case back then of don't stand so close to it, you know. So, you know, there wasn't the thing then back then about, well, don't let the kids watch TV. It was about don't let them stand too close to it. Now it's about, you know, as well as the TV, it's other screens, isn't it? It's iPhones, iPads. And as I said, you know, you see many, many parents give their kids their iPad. Oh, you know, if they're sitting in the doctor's waiting room or something, oh, take me iPad, for goodness sake. I've heard it happen. Anyway, this is supposedly to be a good alternative for that, the Yotto Player. That might sound something I would have quite liked, actually, one of those. As a kid, but anyway, there you go. Right, time for the records of the week then. So this is Ariana Grande, and it's been our record of the week all this week, and again tomorrow. And this is absolutely great. This is Hate That I Made You Love Me.

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1: Hey kids, Mark Fielding here. Now, over the summer, my regular Sunday show is going to be taking a bit of a break, but don't panic, because in its place, we've got the Music World Cup. This is where the greatest musical nations on earth will be slugging it out to find out who's going to be the best musical nation on the planet. 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It's not more difficult than that. Throughout June, it's going to be the group phase where three countries will be pitting themselves against each other. The top two from the league will go through to the knockout phase, which will start in July. From July, it's all about sudden death when we're going through to the group of 16, the quarterfinals, the semi-finals, and last, the grand final, where we'll find out who is the greatest musical nation on earth. Join me every Sunday over the summer from 1 p.m. and get involved. See you later.
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3: 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Oh, wow.

God, that is just a great tune. Did he? I don't know how true. Did she write that in her bedroom? I'm sure she did. It's fantastic. Sandy Tom, I wish I was a punk rocker. Love it. I hear what she's saying. I do. When she says, I was born too late, you know, I'm not saying I was at all, but I think if I was a couple of years older, you know, I'm sure I would have been into the whole punk thing in a much bigger way than I was. You know, I'm not saying I didn't like it, but I think if I'd have been a teen in the punk time, I think I'd have probably embraced it a lot more than I did. Okay. Before that, we had the record of the week from Ariana Grande. And of course, it was Hate That I Made You Love Me. Love that track. Really, really great track. Now, Diane's been having a look at the Yotto players. She says, to be honest, she said, I can't see it taking off. I can't see it being the be all and end all to stopping screen time. It's just not going to look interesting for kids, is it? It's a bit like going, she said it's another expensive piece of kit because, you know, you've still got to download an app. You've still got to connect it to, you know, I guess when it takes off, once you've done your installations and stuff like that. But the Yotto cards are sold separately. So it's a lot of outlay, isn't it? It's a lot of money because I wouldn't imagine the Yotto cards themselves are cheap. If you think they're probably going to contain stories and music and stuff like that on them. So you're going to be paying, especially, you know, if they happen to have the Harry Potter story. But kids just like pictures. They just do. You know, if I'm sitting reading to my grandchildren, they want to look at the pictures. They don't just want to see me just reading. They just want to look at the pictures. They just want to look at things, don't they? Kids, that's what kids want to do, don't they? And I just think it's everything in limitation. I'm not ranting, honestly. I'm not ranting. I know I'm tired, but I'm seriously, I'm not that grumpy. I'm just, you know, I'm just saying. Morning, Sarah, who is getting in. Oh, she's starting to do that bed changing thing. You know, the stripping of the bed and putting all the sheets on. Oh, the dreaded duvet cover. Oh, gosh. Anyway, very good morning to you. Have I seen any messages from anybody else? I've just seen a message come through. I'll check that out in a bit. Don't think I've seen anybody new that I haven't mentioned yet. If you have contacted me and I haven't said hello to you, give me a shout. Give me a nudge. So, the record of the week, we did that. We'll do that for the final time tomorrow. Now, I'm going to give you a cryptic challenge. I just need to kind of iron out a couple of things before I give it to you. So before I do give it to you, let's have a bit of Cliff Richard. Some people, honestly.

That was Cliff Richard and some people. Right, first and foremost. Morning, Detsy! Morning, Detsy! Morning, Detsy! Apologies. I meant to say hello to you before the Cliff Richard track, but very good morning to you. Morning, Gemma. Morning, Adele. Morning, Melvin. Melvin is chuffed to bits with his little gadgets. Melvin bought a gadget yesterday, and it's an electronic. I don't know if I told you about this. It's an he sent me a WhatsApp audio WhatsApp demo of it, and it's just brilliant. It looks really, really good. So if you write in Braille, if you're a Braille user and you want to label your stuff, and the old Dymo gun thing is no longer working. The horrible plastic ones that they've got now are rubbish. They're not good. The labels peel off and all that sort of stuff. So this is an electronic Braille labeler. So you literally just type whatever it is you want to label, and then it just cuts. You press a button, it cuts the label. Well, it prints the label, and then you press a button, it cuts it. And then you've got a label, perfectly good label. And Melvin said it doesn't peel or anything. Not a cheap gadget, though. We're talking over a grand. But, you know, Melvin loves it, which I'm so pleased. He said, I've even managed to label some bottles of beer. Well, that's really good. I'm so pleased that you're enjoying it. And it kind of takes us back to the old kind of, you know, the old fashioned way, doesn't it? You think now we use a lot of these... scanners on our phones to identify bottles and things like that. But, you know, if you're able to do it the old-fashioned way and label it, you know, fab, you know. Diane said these cards, these Yotto cards, are £10 each. Well, you know, it depends how much you get on one Yotto card, doesn't it? Because if you've only got one story per card, that can work out a blooming expensive deal, can't it? Really? Honestly, it can. And she was just kind of saying, that makes me feel quite old. She said, you know, how technology's changed, you know, when you think from the first TV, even from the black and white TVs to the colour TVs, then it was, you know, then it was our smaller screens. The screens got bigger, then they got really tiny. Do you remember? I remember having a tiny little 2-inch TV that I used to carry around with me, you know? And it's weird, isn't it, how technology's changed over the years. And now the plain old TV would just be boring to kids. You know, they have to have something that they can just, it's shows at your fingertips, isn't it? Any show you want to watch now, you can. Whereas back then, you had to wait until it came on the telly, didn't you, to watch it? Right, time for me to give you today's cryptic challenge. So we're looking for a song title today. And this is the cryptic clue. This is the clue. Tiny deceptions. Tiny deceptions. I think it's quite easy. Yeah. So it's a song title. The clue is Tiny Deceptions. What is the song of today's cryptic challenge? Tiny Deceptions. Here are the Kinks and Lola.

I'm sure Diane is not going to mind me sharing this with you, right? So the Fred jingle, she sings along to it every single morning, right? Or should I say in every single evening while she's having her tea. So sometimes she's got her mouth full and sometimes she hasn't. And she said tonight, or today, she said it was creamy chicken and rice. And she was singing along to the Fred jingle. She has to do it. It has to be done. It's that short and brief. It has to be done, doesn't it? So she said Graham just rolled his eyes. I love that. That is hilarious. I love it. Anyway, maybe what we should do, Diane, is maybe we should record you singing the Fred jingle. And put it out. Maybe not. If you've got your mouth full. Maybe that might not be good. okay, so opinions on these Yotto players. Paul seems to think it's a reasonably good idea. You know, the idea of, you know, they're expensive, but not, you know, not as expensive as the outlay for an iPad, I guess. It depends whether they're going to entertain the kids. You see, kids, as I said, kids like things to look at. And when you think about, and I was just sitting here when I was listening to Squeeze, and I was just thinking, you know, when you think back to the difference in the TV programmes years ago as well, because a lot of the TV programmes that we used to watch were a lot more educational than the ones that the kids watch now. So they didn't so much, I mean, you had the cartoons, but you had people, actual people on the telly, and they were doing stuff. I'm talking about, does anybody remember that program Paper Play, where they were just literally, it was as simple as that, they literally made stuff out of paper, like macrame. Was it called macrame? Don't know what it's called. What's it called? Anyway, and that's what they did, and made stuff out of paper. They had stuff. There was a program called Why Don't You, where they showed all these different activities that kids used to do, inside and outside. There were, you know, even things like Play School, you know, where they taught kids different things and that sort of thing, where it wasn't all animation. It wasn't all the, you know, the dancing fruits and things like that that the kids get now. But it was, you know, we didn't mind our kids watching TV if it was going to educate, give them a bit of education and things like that. And they even had programs on, didn't they, in the holidays for schools and colleges. Do you remember? Which were educational. So I don't know. There's different ways to look at it, isn't there? Different ways to look at it. And it's, you know, certain kids do sit and watch TV too much. But oh, anyway, oh, blimey, time for me to reveal to you the answer to the cryptic challenge, isn't it? Well done to those of you that have got it right, I have to say. Well done to Gemma. Well done to Adele. And I don't know if anybody else has got it right. I will have another look and see. The clue was Tiny Deceptions. I will tell you, Tiny Deceptions, I will tell you that the song is Little Tiny Deceptions, Lies. Oh, hang on. No, I can't play that for you now. I haven't got time. I was going to play you the latest the track from Alice Cooper. I'll do that. I'll leave that one till tomorrow because it's a great track. But we do have to play this. That's better. From Fleetwood Mac and Little Lies, the answer to today's cryptic challenge. We got news coming up next, followed by the Golden Mashup.

0: Oh, well done, Diane. You got it as well. Excellent stuff. So we are going to go over to the news and weather now, and then we'll be back on the other side with the Golden Mashup.
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2: Protesters clashed with police in Southampton last night over the death of 18-year-old Henry Novak. Ben Monte has more.
3: Chairs, cans, stones and flares were pelted at police in riot gear as crowds gathered at Southampton Police Station and near to where Henry was killed. The 18-year-old died from stab wounds moments after he was placed in handcuffs, with his attacker accusing him of racist abuse. Reform UK leader Nigel Farage says the public should respond with rage to the incident, while Kemi Badenoch called it a seminal moment for Britain.
2: The UK's economy is expecting stronger growth than previously expected this year, while inflation should also come down. But growth forecasts have been cut for next year over concerns of the long-term impact of the Iran war. Emergency services are at the scene of a crash involving a Royal Navy helicopter in Devon. Police say it happened in a field near Okehampton, with several road closures in place around the area. And MPs are warning the government to steer clear of banning young people from watching educational content on YouTube and TikTok. From Radio News Hub, I'm Frankie Hersine.
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2: Bands of rain moving eastwards throughout the day, but a mix of sunshine and showers following. Rain most likely in the north, with hail and thunder possible too. Highs today of 18 degrees Celsius.

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3: Yes, we are in the Golden Mashup. This is where I give you 1 hour of 1 year. Give you some headlines and some tunes. You need to tell me what the year is. We kick off with Sade and The Sweetest Taboo.

Sade, and the sweetest taboo. So we are into the golden mashup. I will give you some songs and headlines, hits and headlines for a little bit. And then when we've had people guessing, then it will be over to you for the memories and your song choices. So we had that from Sade. And now this one from Dan Hartman, and I Can Dream About You. But what was the year? If you think you know, Mandy at ultimateradio.co.uk, WhatsApp, Facebook or text.

Dan Hartman, and I Can Dream About You. From this particular year, which is, what is the year? Well done to Paul Roberts. Well done to Melvin. You are spot on with your guess. This year saw Britain's largest mass arrest and the effective end of Stonehenge free festivals in this particular year. And in response to the Heysel Stadium disaster, UEFA bans all English football clubs from European competitions for an indefinite period. It's recommended that Liverpool should serve an extra 3 years of exclusion once all other English clubs have been reinstated. So there we go. Terrible, terrible disaster. Remember when that happened. And it was also the year that Madness had this with Yesterday's Man. But what is the year? We are in the golden mashup

madness in yesterday's man. Well done to Diane, well done to Mark, and also well done to Melvin. I think there might be other guesses as well. I will get to those in a bit. The 14th James Bond film, A View to a Kill, is released, marking the 7th and final appearance by Roger Moore as the fictional secret agent. Remember yesterday? Was it yesterday? We were talking about the first film that Roger Moore had done as James Bond. But there we go. Police arrest 13 suspects in connection with the Brighton Hotel bombing, which was also absolutely tragic. And it was also the year that Philip Bailey had this. What was the year, though?

we're in the Golden Mashup. I should be revealing to you what the year is in a bit and asking you to choose the tunes and select your memories. Philip Bailey, Walking on the Chinese Wall. And from that, we go to Susie and the Banshees and Cities of Dust.

Oh, I do apologise. I was in the middle of a message and I couldn't kind of, I couldn't get to the end of it quick enough. I'm so sorry. That was Sophia George and Girly Girly. I remember buying that. Remember buying that on single. And before that, we had Susie and the Banshees and Cities and Dust, which is great. So I will tell you what the year is. I think there have been quite a few guesses. So well done to those of you. Well done to Mark. Well done to Diane. Well done also to Paul Roberts. Well done to Melvin. And well done to anybody and everybody who guessed that the Golden Mashup this week is 1985. Yes, that is where we are until 10 o'clock. If you would like to suggest anything from 1985, if you have any memories of this excellent year for music, in my opinion, probably one of the best years in that decade for me, certainly for music, and you know, I was loving life. I wasn't working at that stage. I was certainly in college in London and just loving it. Brilliant. If you have any memories you'd like to share with us, or of course, if you have any music requests from 1985, then get in touch. Mandy at ultimateradio.co.uk, WhatsApp, Facebook or text. Let's have this. Now, this isn't the track from Steve and Tintin Duffy that you might think I'm going to play. This was the follow-up to Kiss Me. And this is a great, great track. This is Icing on the Cake.

Love that. Stephen Tintin Duffy and Icing on the Cake, the follow-up to Kiss Me, which I also absolutely love. Now, we are going to take a quick break. We will be back on the other side with more 1985, kicking off with some Whitney Houston.

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Whitney Houston, Saving All My Love For You, from 1985, which is where we are on today's Golden Mashup. And I have got a request coming up for Paul Roberts after this from Ashford and Simpson. Now

honest, I think I prefer that to We Close Our Eyes. There's a follow-up to We Close Our Eyes, I believe, wasn't it? Go West and Call Me, which was requested by Paul. And Paul says that 1985, around this time, he was at St. Vincent's and he was taking his exams. Not the main exams, I think, but they were just kind of classroom exams. And he said that he got his pocket money stopped briefly because he got low marks in his exams. I hated exams too. Oh, seriously. He said around that time also, they used to have the coach trips to New Brighton where they'd go on the ferry, and then they would have some food, a fair, I think you said a fairground, didn't you? And then some entertainment. So sounds exciting. Okay, we are continuing in 1985, and we'll do this from Loose Ends and Hanging on a String.

loose ends and hanging on a string, in brackets, contemplating. So, coming up after me is going to be Holly, taking us right the way round until 4 o'clock, when it will be Jim with Rockin' Easy. I will be back from 7 o'clock with Rockin' Indie, and we'll be live this week, which makes a change because I've been voice tracked the last few weeks. But I will actually be live this evening. We'll have all the usual stuff. A featured album will be in 1993 for our Rock Through the Years feature, which is going to be interesting. And there'll be plenty of rock and indie tunes, old and new, for you to enjoy for 3 hours from 7 till 10. Right from 10 o'clock, it will be Holly taking us through the night into tomorrow morning. I will be back from 7 o'clock tomorrow morning. It will be Feel Good Friday. It'll be the lively hour. Now, as yet, no 15 reflective tracks. That's absolutely fine, because if there aren't, we will be going into the request hour, as we've been doing, which is an hour of tunes that you choose. I will try and think of a theme, actually, but if not, it will be literally any request you want from any decade, any genre of music. It will all be up to you, but there may well be a theme, there may well not be. If you would like to suggest a theme for the request hour, then please do so. You're more than welcome to do that, and people can pick tunes relating to the theme. Right, let's carry on with 1985 then, and this excellent track from Propaganda and Jewel. I love this.

Oh, just love that. Propaganda and Jewel. So this has been 1985 for the Golden Mashup. Hope you've enjoyed it. We will finish off with this one as much as we can do. Probably won't be able to do all of it though. It's Frankie and Welcome to the Pleasure Dome. I shall catch you later for Rockin' Indie. If not, it will be tomorrow morning for the breakfast show from 7. Have a fab day, whatever you're up to. Take care. Bye for now.

0: Welcome.
1: Structure from being built. The meeting will focus on maximizing the opportunities of the new powers available to directly elected mayors. And it's now thought that the altar stone from Stonehenge could have travelled from northeast Scotland on a glacier before reaching Salisbury Plain. Researchers think that only took it some of the way, though, before it was carried to the site by humans. From Radio News Hub, I'm Frankie Hessein.
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1: A wet and rainy day yet for many of us, heavy and even thundery at times too. We'll see some sunny intervals but feeling cool and windy with a high of 18 degrees Celsius.
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0: Every Friday evening at 10 p.m., Ultimate Radio transports you to a calm and relaxing world of easy listening, beautiful music. Yeah, right. Hi, this is Jim Pemberton, and I'd like to invite you to enjoy some decidedly uneasy listening music every Friday night at 10 o'clock UK time, right after Mark Fielding does the chart show. It's the Friday Night Free Ride, and it's 3 hours of the kind of music that I would play for you if you were attending a party at my house. Well, at least until the police came and shut it down. We're going to blow off the work week and have some fun with a bunch of good old rock and roll, some fun pop stuff, some old soul and funk records from the 70s and 80s, a little bit of disco sometimes, and we might even sneak in the odd country record here and there. It's going to be a great time every week, and your requests will certainly be welcome. Let me know what you want to hear via email at jim@ultimateradio.co.uk. 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
1: Two men have been charged following the disorder in Southampton on Tuesday in response to the sentencing of 18-year-old Henry Novak's murderer. Alexis Boone is the Chief Constable of Hampshire Police.
2: We will continue to step up resources commensurate to the threat that we face, but fundamentally we will protect communities despite the horrible threats, vile abuse and aggression displayed towards officers.
1: The Prime Minister has accused Nigel Farage of stoking the unrest. The Reform UK leader says policing culture must change. NHS staff are to be told not to wear political badges at work or take part in political marches while wearing uniform. It's after a review into anti-Semitism in the health service, which found that some Jewish patients and staff were being ostracised. The Prime Minister is to take on those blocking new homes and infrastructure being built, telling mayors to use their powers to get Britain building. And David Beckham will be immortalised on the Hollywood Walk of Fame. He's being recognised for his influence on sport, entertainment and culture. From Radio News Hub, I'm Frankie Hersine.
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4: This global running day, figures from Garmin show nearly two-thirds of Brits now identify as runners while reporting improvements to physical and mental health. Here's former Team GB Olympic runner Ewan Thomas.
5: Runners are lacing up to boost their mood, and it's working. The data shows runners recording lower stress and higher sleep scores than non-runners. And more people want in on the action, as running is more popular now than ever. Smartwatches and apps are helping power the rise of running, so much so that 43% wouldn't run if they couldn't track it.
1: A wet and rainy day yet for many of us, heavy and even thundery at times too. We'll see some sunny intervals, but feeling cool and windy with a high of 18 degrees Celsius.
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0: Cause I gotta have faith. 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
1: Two men have been charged following disorder in Southampton on Tuesday. It took place in response to the sentencing of 18-year-old Henry Novak's murder. Alexis Boone is the Chief Constable of Hampshire Police. He says there is no two-tier policing.
2: I don't recognise two-tier policing. I don't see it. My officers are out there day in, day out, serving all our communities fairly and impartially, very much in accordance with our founding principles, without fear or favour.
1: The Prime Minister's accused Nigel Farage of stoking up the unrest, but the Reform UK leader has defended his comments. Next, for the first time in 20 years, a new treatment for resistant ovarian cancer is being offered to patients. In trials, the treatment extended patients' lives by almost 4 months more than chemotherapy. And drawings created by John Lennon for what some believe was the world's first rock music video have gone on display in a museum. 10 of them have gone on display at Liverpool Beatles Museum. That's the latest from Radio News Hub. I'm Tanita Sims.
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1: Widespread showers, sometimes heavy and even thundery at times, particularly on the south coast and far north. Drier across some eastern areas with highs of 19 degrees Celsius.
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1: Sir Keir Starmer has accused Elon Musk of trying to whip up division in the UK. It's over 18-year-old Henry Novak's murder. He says Britain needs to assert who we are as reasonable, tolerant people.
2: I've tried to do a nation's case as being grounded in what they must be going through. Yes, we need to answer those questions. I think it's right that there need to be changes. We shouldn't shy away from that, not for one moment. But how we conduct ourselves as politicians is really important. And I call on all politicians.
1: Meanwhile, two men have been charged following disorder in Southampton on Tuesday. That took place in response to the sentencing of 18-year-old Henry Novak's murder. Next, hundreds of women with hard-to-treat ovarian cancer could benefit from a new life-extending drug on the NHS from today. That's the first new addition to NHS treatment in over 20 years. And ministers are calling for input on boosting the rollout of community batteries. It would allow multiple homes to access stored electricity. That's the latest from Radio News Hub. I'm Tanita Sims.
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1: Widespread showers, sometimes heavy and even thundery at times, particularly on the south coast and far north. Drier across some eastern areas with highs of 19 degrees Celsius.
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0: Paddington. Liz, Mark Fielding here. Now, people always tell me that Wednesdays are the worst day of the week, but I say that's rubbish because from 7 o'clock I'm on the radio and that's generally a good thing. That's what I say anyway. It's a show which is packed with features like the jukebox from 7 o'clock. There's the full length at 8:30 and the ones after the ones at 9 o'clock. There's loads of other stuff going on. There's always some ranting and general mucking about going on as well. You can get involved in the show by sending me a tweet at MarkFOnAir if you like Twitter. If you don't, send me an email to mark@ultimateradio.co.uk and join me from 7 o'clock every Wednesday. We'll have a laugh, shall we?
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1: Keir Starmer will meet the family of murdered student Henry Novak, whose treatment by police has triggered a political row. The private meeting will take place in Downing Street this afternoon. The Prime Minister has urged politicians to heed Novak's family's calls, not to use the case to cause disturbances.
2: Do you think there are questions like how do allegations of racism, accusations of racism, inform police decisions in cases like this? We do need to ask those questions.
1: It comes as he's accused Elon Musk of trying to whip up division in the UK over the murder. Next, NHS staff are to be told not to wear political badges at work or take part in political marches while wearing uniform. It's after review into anti-Semitism in the health service, which found that some Jewish patients and staff are being ostracised. And for the first time in 20 years, a new treatment for resistant ovarian cancer is being offered to patients. In trials, the treatment extended patients' lives by almost 4 months more than chemotherapy. That's the latest from Radio News Hub. I'm Tanita Sims.
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1: Widespread showers, sometimes heavy and even thundery at times, particularly on the south coast and far north. Drier across some eastern areas with highs of 19 degrees Celsius.
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0: A young person might come up to you. Actually, as I was pointing out last week, it's as likely to be a middle-aged person as a young person with Harry Styles might come up to you and go, God, well, I do like the new Harry Styles single. I don't want you to be looking blank, going, I've never heard it. I want you to be able to offer an opinion.
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1: Keir Starmer is meeting the family of murdered student Henry Novak, whose treatment by police has triggered a political row. The private meeting is taking place in Downing Street this afternoon. Meanwhile, the Prime Minister is urging politicians to listen to Novak's family's calls, not to use the case to cause disturbances. It comes as he's accused Elon Musk of trying to whip up division in the UK over the murder.
2: It's how we conduct ourselves now that matters, and always remembering what Henry's family is saying, which is, please don't use this to whip up division. It's incredible. They want others never to have to go through this.
1: Next, hundreds of women with hard-to-treat ovarian cancer could benefit from a new life-extending drug on the NHS from today. It's the first new addition to NHS treatment in over 20 years. And drawings created by John Lennon for what some believe was the world's first rock music video have gone on display in a museum. You can see them at Liverpool's Beatles Museum. That's the latest from Radio News Hub. I'm Tinleetis.
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4: This global running day, figures from Garmin show nearly two-thirds of Brits now identify as runners while reporting improvements to physical and mental health. Here's former Team GB Olympic runner Ewan Thomas.
5: Runners are lacing up to boost their mood, and it's working. The data shows runners recording lower stress and higher sleep scores than non-runners, and more people want in on the action, as running is more popular now than ever. Smartwatches and apps are helping power the rise of running, so much so that 43% wouldn't run if they couldn't track it.
1: There'll be clear spells this evening, breezy especially in the north and chilly in rural spots. Showers gradually becoming more focused across western areas, lows of 8 degrees Celsius.
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1: Keir Starmer has accused Elon Musk of trying to whip up division in the UK. It's over Henry Novak's murder. He said Britain needs to assert who we are as reasonable, tolerant people.
2: Yes, we need to answer those questions. Yes, I think it's right that there may need to be changes. We shouldn't shy away from that, not for one moment. But how we conduct ourselves as politicians is really important. And I call on all politicians.
1: Meanwhile, two men have been charged following disorder in Southampton on Tuesday. It took place in response to the sentencing of 18-year-old Henry Novak's murder. A baby, whom a teacher said had accidentally drowned in a bath in Blackpool, was found not to be wet and to have dry hair, a court has heard. Jamie Varley, who's 37, told police he left his adopted 13-month-old son, Preston Davey, in the bath for 2 or 3 minutes before returning to find him submerged. And Andoni Iraola has arrived on Merseyside to finalise the details on his appointment as Liverpool's new head coach. From Radio News Hub, I'm Johnny Holmes.
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1: Focused showers across northern and western areas overnight tonight, otherwise there will be clear spells. It will be breezy, especially in the north, and chilly in rural spots, lows of 9 degrees.

That's Big Log, Robert Plant, getting us started on this week's edition of Rockin' Easy from Ultimate Radio. I am Jim Pemberton. We have lost an artist. Peebo Bryson has passed away. He died on Tuesday at the age of 75. He had had a stroke over the weekend and succumbed to that, unfortunately, and left behind quite a legacy of big hits on the pop and R&B charts, especially back in the 1980s and 1990s. So in memory of him, let's do three in a row featuring Peebo Bryson. We'll start with this one from 1983, Peebo Bryson and one of his duets with Roberta Flack. This is You're Looking Like Love to Me.

There's a band that has roots right here in my neck of the woods in the great state of Illinois. That's Head East. And a single from their classic album, Flat as a Pancake, from 1975. That's Love Me Tonight on the Rock and Easy Show from Ultimate Radio with me, Jim Pemberton. Thank you for tuning in. A tune now from the new Paul McCartney album called The Boys of Dungeon Lane. It came out this past Friday. This is called First Star of the Night.

Stevie Wonder, You Will Know. On the Rockin' Easy Show from Ultimate Radio, 20 minutes before the hour with Jim Pemberton. Your requests are welcome. If there's something you would like to hear of a soft rock type thing, nature, whatever, you can let me know. My email address is jim@ultimateradio.co.uk. Again, jim@ultimateradio.co.uk. Or you can contact me through WhatsApp, either with a direct message or via the Ultimate Radio chat group. Here's America. 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

Still Dreaming of You, that's music from Bernard Oates on Rockin' Easy from Ultimate Radio. 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
1: Keir Starmer will meet the family of murdered student Henry Novak, whose treatment by police has triggered a political row. The private meeting will take place in Downing Street this afternoon. The Prime Minister has urged politicians to heed Novak's family's calls not to use the case to cause disturbances.
2: There are questions like, how do allegations of racism inform police decisions in cases like this? We do need to ask those questions.
1: New guidance on single-sex spaces is unworkable and unjust, the chairwoman of the Women and Equalities Committee has said. The Equality and Human Rights Commission's statutory guidance, published in May, confirmed that single-sex spaces must be on the basis of biological sex. Manchester City are considering legal action after Real Madrid presidential candidate Enrique Riquelme claimed he would sign Erling Haaland if elected. The Spanish businessman made the remarks during a television appearance on Wednesday as he promoted his bid to become Real Madrid's president. And the Princess of Wales has joined in a hospital cancer ward celebration for a young mother who completed her chemotherapy treatment. From Radio News Hub, I'm Johnny Holmes.
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1: Focused showers across northern and western areas overnight tonight, otherwise there will be clear spells. It will be breezy, especially in the north, and chilly in rural spots, lows of 9 degrees.
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Open your eyes. The late, great Bobby Caldwell getting this hour of Rockin' Easy underway on Ultimate Radio. Hope you're enjoying the laid-back tunes. I'm Jim Pemberton. Let's keep it going now with George and G. This is Don't Give It Up.

From the terrific band Daniel Amos, that is Father's Arms, as we continue on with the music. A soft rock journey through a whole lot of interesting things this week on the Upon This Rock show. 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This is Moon.

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1: That is another tune from McCartney's new album, The Boys of Dungeon Lane. That's called Ripples in a Pond on Ultimate Radio's Rock and Easy Show. 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

Music from Koinonia, that is Hidden Beauty on a somewhat jazzy edition of the Rockin' Easy Show with Jim Pemberton. The news is next, and getting us to that point, it's LeBlanc and Carr. This is Midnight Light.

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1: Keir Starmer is meeting the family of murdered student Henry Novak, whose treatment by police has triggered a political row. The Prime Minister has urged politicians to heed Novak's family's calls not to use the case to cause disturbances.
2: Always remembering what Henry's family are saying, which is, please don't use this to whip up division.
1: A driver who mowed down and killed a purely innocent boy as he walked along a pavement has been told he will serve at least 30 years in prison. A judge said 16-year-old Abdullah Yeza Talab was in the wrong place at the wrong time when Zulkarnain Ahmed, aged 21, hit him. TikTok users are being warned not to share their tax details online after the discovery of a suspected £153 million fraud scam. It comes after two Romanian men, aged 22 and 25, were arrested by HMRC officers in East London on April the 23rd. And a boost in demand for electric vehicles drove the UK's new car market to its strongest May sales performance since before the coronavirus pandemic. That's the latest from Radio News Hub. I'm Johnny Holmes.
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1: Focused showers across northern and western areas overnight tonight, otherwise there will be clear spells. It will be breezy, especially in the north, and chilly in rural spots, lows of 9 degrees.
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From 1974, a tune from the first Ambrosia album. That's called Lover Arrive, as we play the relaxing music on Rockin' Easy from Ultimate Radio. I'm Jim Pemberton. Here's Maria Muldaur, and here is Where Your Love Belongs.

Here's a man with a one-of-a-kind voice, Michael Franks, and No Deposit Love on Rockin' Easy with Jim Pemberton on Ultimate Radio. To 1979 we go for this one from Narada Michael Walden. Here's Listen to Me.

Nathan East with Michael McDonald on the vocals. That's, of course, a cover of Van Morrison's Moon Dance on the Rockin' Easy Show with Jim on Ultimate Radio. Back to 1975 now, one of the members of the famed Motown songwriting trio Holland, Dozier, Holland. It's Lamont Dozier. Here's All Cried Out.

my birthday. From 1975, Dennis Yost and the Classics 4, My First Day Without Her on The Rock and Easy Show from Ultimate Radio, with another tune from the new Paul McCartney album, Boys of Dungeon Lane. This is called Never Know.

That is Oli Barad and One More Try, and that is just about going to do it for this week's edition of the Rockin' Easy Show. Thank you for tuning in. I hope you've enjoyed my musical selections. We'll come back next Thursday and do it again at the very same time. Stay tuned. Coming up next, it is Mandy with all things rockin' indie, and I'll wrap this up with a tune from Orleans. This is called What I Need on Ultimate Radio. 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
1: Keir Starmer has accused Elon Musk of trying to whip up division in the UK over Henry Novak's murder. He says Britain needs to remain tolerant.
2: I've tried to do a nationalist case as being grounded in what they must be going through. Yes, we need to answer those questions. Yes, I think it's right that there may need to be changes. We shouldn't shy away from that, not for one moment. But how we conduct ourselves now as politicians is really important. And I call on all politicians, all politicians.
1: Meanwhile, two men have been charged following disorder in Southampton on Tuesday. It took place in response to 18-year-old Henry Novak's murder. Britain's only serving female commando has been named amongst the three victims of a helicopter crash in Devon. Lieutenant Lily Mae Fisher, who's 31, died alongside 42-year-old Lieutenant Commander Chris Grayson and 24-year-old Petty Officer Owen Green following the incident at Sowerton Down on Wednesday. And London Underground drivers staged their second strike of the week today, causing fresh disruption for travellers in the capital. From Radio News Hub, I'm Johnny Holmes.
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1: Focused showers across northern and western areas overnight tonight, otherwise there will be clear spells. It will be breezy, especially in the north, and chilly in rural spots, lows of 9 degrees.
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Well, a very good evening to you. Good evening, good evening, good evening. It seems as if it's been a long time since I've said this, but we are live. Indeed, we are live with you on this Thursday evening. Just gone 7 o'clock. I know it seems bonkers because it was about 12 hours ago that I was sitting in this very seat at this very desk, in this very studio, about to do the breakfast show. This is All Things Rock and Indie. I am here with you live for the next 3 hours. Yes, here with you till 10 o'clock. And as I say, we have been doing some recorded shows. But it's going to be live now. Live, live, live. All the way. We have got all the same usual features, but lots of new stuff, old stuff. Some you might know, some you might not know. And all this includes a featured album, the featured debut album, from none other than Violet Grohl. Yes, the daughter of Foo Fighters frontman Dave Grohl has her new debut album out. And we will be playing 3 tracks from that album. Be Sweet to Me is the name of the album. We have got Ray's 3 punk tracks. They've returned after 9. Rock Through the Years feature continues after 8 o'clock. We've got a Queen track for Andy. And apart from that, we need to get ourselves together. Get ourselves together. Get ourselves together. Oh, indeed we do. Lots and lots of stuff coming your way, including a big announcement around 9:30. Yes, I leave the big announcement towards the end of the show, and the announcement concerns the future of this very show. Indeed it does. So we kicked off the show with Cooler Shaker and Hey Dude. Let's have some Evanescence now. Let's carry on with this and bring me to life. Good evening.

Oh, fantastic. From Definitely Maybe, of course. That was Oasis and Columbia. And before that, we heard Evanescence and Bring Me to Life. So, very good evening to you. This is Mandy here with All Things Rock and Indie, here with you till 10 o'clock this evening. Now, if you would like to get in touch with me, I am live this evening, so you can drop me an email, mandy@ultimateradio.co.uk. You can text me if you have my details. 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If you are on our Ultimate Radio WhatsApp community, you can get hold of me on our chat group. That is up and running. If you would like to leave a message on there, or as I say, if you have my details, you can get hold of me in any of the other ways. I've got to say good evening to Michael, who I know he's tuned in. Good evening to Andy as well. And Paul Roberts, who I believe is either tuned in live or will be tuned in on the catch up. So I know he will be listening to this at some point. So very good evening to you. Coming up in a bit, we've got the first track from our featured album this week. The debut album from Violet Grohl, Be Sweet to Me. We've got three tracks coming up from the album, the first of which will be coming up very, very soon. After this... bit of Lightning Seeds and Marvelous.

Oh, amazing, amazing, amazing band, The Lightning Seeds, and Marvellous. There we go. Now it's time for the first track from our featured album this week. Violet Grohl, her debut album, Be Sweet to Me. We've got three tracks. This is the first of it coming up. Now, we first heard Violet when she performed with, she collaborated with her dad on the single Show Me How. And we all kind of thought, she's just brilliant, isn't she? Is she going to do anything? Is she going to have any kind of solo career? And she certainly has. She had a couple of singles, and this is her debut album, Be Sweet to Me. And we probably, you may well be familiar with this track. I think it was actually a single. Actually, no. I think it has been released as a single. I haven't personally played it. I don't think I have, actually. Anyway, this is the first track. This is Bugging the Cake.

Steady as she goes there, the raconteurs. Of course, Jack White from the raconteurs. Formerly of the White Stripes, of course. Before that, we heard Violet Grohl and Bug in the Cake. Taken from the featured album this week from her, the debut album from her, Be Sweet to Me. So great. We have got two more tracks coming up from that album. Also, we've got something coming up very soon from her dad's band. So there you go. We can't leave the Foo Fighters out this evening. Also, we have two double plays for you this evening. We've got a double play from Arctic Monkeys. And we've also got a double play from a band that you might have not have heard of. More about that very, very soon. Have this one. This is Masters of the Universe from the Darkness. Played this last week.

Oh, The Darkness, and the latest single from their Masters of the Universe, taken from the live feature film Masters of the Universe. It kind of sounds very, very, very Queen, doesn't it? And of course, Roger Taylor's son, actually Rufus Taylor, is in The Darkness, I'm sure that helps to make it sound more very, very Queen. Although it's Justin Hawkins, isn't it? He's the lead vocals of that. Talking of Queen, we have got our regular Queen track coming up after 8 o'clock, after Rock Through the Years. Andy picks a Queen track every week, working his way through the Queen albums. And this week we're going back to Queen 2. We've got a track from that. That's going to be coming up after Rock Through the Years, which is coming up after 8 o'clock. So this is All Things Rock and Indie. Mandy here with you. We are live this evening. As I say, we don't always do a live show, but we haven't been doing a live show for ages. But I thought I would start doing the live shows and, carry on introducing you to these brilliant new stuff that's coming out, new singles and albums and stuff that are coming out. We have got a new track coming up for you in a bit. But before that, let's have some Sleeper and Sail of the Century. Bit of vintage Britpop.

Sleeper and Sail of the Century. I can't tell you offhand what year that was in without, without me looking at it. It was in the 90s, wasn't it? All part of the Sleeper, all part of the Britpop era, weren't they? Now, we have got a track which is fairly new. I think I might have played it once, possibly twice on the show before, but I love it. It's one of these songs which kind of improves. The more time you hear it, it just sounds better and better. It's the latest track from Graham Coxon. Now, Graham Coxon, of course, formerly of Blur, and apparently, it says on my notes, the most reluctant member of Blur. Lots of, including Damon Albarn, have had solo careers, and actually Graham Coxon has had other solo stuff before, but apparently he's the most reserved member of Blur. Well, that's according to these notes anyway. Anyway, he's got a new album coming out on the 19th of June, which is called Castle Park. Now, this was made years ago, by all accounts, and it's only just being released. Or it's only just being about to be released. And as I say, out on the 19th of June, the album's called Castle Park, even. And this is the track from it. This is Billy Says.

fantastic. Catfish and the Bottlemen and Long Shot. And before that, we heard Graham Coxon and Billy Says, taken from the album Castle Park, which is released on the 13th of June. Got to say very good evening to Damo, who is tuned in. And I have a request coming up for Damo now, who is a huge fan of The Levellers. And he said he had a double album from them. And one of them was actually an unplugged thing. A lot of these bands do that, don't they? They release, if they release a double album, one of them is often an unplugged version of their stuff that they do, which is great. Anyway, this is The Levellers. This is for Damo. This is 15 years.

The Levellers under 15 years, and that was for Damo. Great band. Now, coming up in the next hour, we have got Rock Through the Years. That continues, taking us to 1993. We are working our way through the 90s. Different, you can see kind of how the stuff kind of evolves. The music is evolving. Very rocky tracks tonight, I have to say. We'll be getting into the whole Britpop thing probably next week when we go into 94, 95. We've also got, as I said, a Queen track chosen by Andy, taken from Queen 2. That's going to be coming up after in the next hour as well. And a selection of new stuff, including the second track from Violet Grohl's debut album, Be Sweet to Me. Another track from that in the next hour. And as I say, a bunch of new stuff as well. And two, not one, but two double plays. So one by the Arctic Monkeys and one by a band who I will tell you all about in the next hour. But I promised you earlier that we would have some Foo Fighters because we paid some Violet Grohl. So let's hear from her dad, shall we? And have this from Dave Grohl, the Foo Fighters, and DOA.

0: Fighters and DOA from 2005, which was the second single from their album In Your Honour, so which was released in June in 2005. So there we go. Now it's time for the news and weather. We'll be back on the other side with our Rock Through the Years feature from 1993.
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2: Prime Minister Keir Starmer has said he was profoundly humbled to meet the family of murdered student Henry Novak. Andy Hoyle has this report.
3: The family of murdered student Henry Novak have left Downing Street after a private hour-long meeting with the Prime Minister. Sir Keir has been critical of what he has called attempts to whip up division by Reform UK leader Nigel Farage and Elon Musk over Henry's treatment against the wishes of the student's family. Meanwhile, two men have been charged following disorder in Southampton on Tuesday. It happened in response to the sentencing of 18-year-old Henry Novak's murderer Vikram Digwa, who was jailed for life on Monday.
2: Three Royal Navy personnel killed in a helicopter crash during a training exercise in Devon have been named by the Ministry of Defence. Lieutenant Lily Mae Fisher, Lieutenant Commander Chris Gayson and Petty Officer Owen Green died when a Merlin MK4 helicopter came down on Wednesday. And London Underground drivers have staged their second strike of the week, causing fresh disruption for travellers across the capital. From Radio News Hub, I'm Johnny Holmes.
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2: Focused showers across northern and western areas overnight tonight, otherwise there will be clear spells. It will be breezy, especially in the north, and chilly in rural spots, lows of 9 degrees.

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2: Indeed you are. Very good evening to you. Welcome to the second hour of All Things Rock and Indie. Mandy here with you for the next 2 hours. We are live until 10 o'clock this evening. And if you heard the beginning of the show, I did actually mention, I teased you by saying that towards the end of the show, I'm going to make an announcement which concerns the very future of this show. So watch this space. That's going to be around 9:30 when I make that announcement. Okay. So time for our usual regular feature that we've been doing after 8 o'clock. And it's Rock Through the Years. We've been going through the years and through the decades. I think, do we start off in the 70s? I think we did. I think we started off in 1970. We've finally reached 1993. Seems like we've been doing it for ages, doesn't it? But we've reached 1993 and we've got three very rocky tunes. So we have got a track from Aerosmith. A track that I'm not particularly familiar with. I mean, I'm not, 1993 for me was probably I was having a bit of a music blip. I wasn't paying much attention to anything at all musically in 1993, in particular the kind of rockier side of stuff. But we're going to kick off with a bit of Aerosmith and Crying. We've also got some Bjork and Big Time Sensuality, and that is followed by Faith No More and Be Aggressive. Oh, I don't, you know, no, we don't really want any of that. But Faith No More are a great band. So let's start with this one from Aerosmith.

Oh, three from 1993. That was Faith No More and Be Aggressive. In the middle, we heard Bjork and Big Time Sensuality, and we started off with Aerosmith and Crying. 1993 is where we were. We will be in 1994 next week, where the whole Britpop thing really kicks off. So that will be great. We will be doing that just after 8 o'clock, as usual. Now, another usual thing we do straight after Rock Through the Years is our little Queen feature. And Andy chooses, working his way through the Queen albums. And we return to Queen 2. We were in Queen 2 a couple of weeks ago. And we return to Queen 2. And this is a track. Now, again, I'm not too familiar with this particular track, but this is Queen and Ogre Battle.

from Queen 2. I think that might have been from 1974, I think. And that was Ogre Battle. And you can hear the distinctive sound, can't you, of Roger Taylor's vocals there at

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8: 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Yes.

Jerry Cinnamon and Belter. And before that, we heard the second track from a featured album from Violet Grohl, her debut album, which is our featured album this week, Be Sweet to Me. And we heard 595. Now, as promised, I did say we got two double plays, and we have got something, a double play from the Arctic Monkeys coming up a bit later on, possibly in the next hour. I'm not sure yet. But the first double play is from a band called Shine Down. And they are a band from, they're a rock band. They are from Florida. They were formed in 2001. And these two tracks are taken from their eighth album. The first one we're going to hear is called Safe and Sound. And then the next one, that's going to be followed by Young Again.

So that was the rock band Shine Down, as I say, from Florida. And those two tracks were taken from their eighth album, believe it or not. We started off with Safe and Sound, and then you just heard that one, Young Again. Now, got another new track for you. So this next artist is called Scene Queen. And Scene Queen actually is the stage name and musical project of American singer-songwriter and musician Hannah Collins. And she rose to fame on TikTok, as a lot of them do, and has got about, in 2023, she had about 6,000 something, 218 followers or something like that. Anyway, this is her new single, and this is Tracksuit.

Oh, goodness me. You would not want to mess with her, would you? Let's be honest. You wouldn't. Scene Queen, a.k.a. Hannah Collins, who is an American singer-songwriter and musician, and found fame on TikTok, which is amazing, and thousands and thousands of followers by 2023. So goodness knows how many she's got now, 3 years later. So look out for more stuff by her. If you like that kind of thing, that kind of, she's got a beautiful voice, you know, when she, if she sang properly. Well, say properly. That is how she is, isn't it? But it's just a horrible growly thing that I'm not sure about. When she started kind of, well, in quotes, singing, when it started, I thought, oh my goodness, this is a guy. I've got the wrong person. But you can obviously, she just kind of sings in that very kind of screamy voice, doesn't she? That very, where would you describe it? I guess like a growly type of voice. Anyway, that was Tracksuit, the new single from Scene Queen. Let's have some muse.

Kasabian and Days of Forgotten taken from their album Velociraptor from 2011. So there we go. We are fast approaching 8 o'clock. And after, sorry, 9 o'clock even. Even. And after that, it will be after 9 o'clock, it will be Ray's three punk tracks. We have another great offering of three punk tracks as chosen by Ray. That will be coming up after 9 o'clock. Taking us towards that, let's have something from Block Party. And this is a track coming on strong, which is taken from their album Anatomy of a Brief Romance, which is due out on the 11th of September. So this is from them. This is coming on strong.

That was Block Party and Coming On Strong, as I say, taken from their upcoming album, Anatomy of a Brief Romance, which is due to be released on the 11th of September. Now, we have probably only got time for one more track to take us up to the news at 9 o'clock. Remember, after 9:30 or thereabouts, I will be announcing something which is very relevant to this show, something which is about the future of this show. So I'll be doing that around 9:30. Coming up after the news, as I say, it will be Ray's three punk tracks, another great three selection of selection of three punk tracks as chosen by Ray. In the next hour, we have also got the third and final track from the featured album from Violet Grohl, her debut album, Be Sweet to Me, the third and final track coming up after 9 o'clock. And we have also got another double play. Yes, as promised, an Arctic Monkeys double play, and still got some new tracks for you as well. And we might squeeze a little chill out towards the end of the show if we've got time. We've got so much to get through. But taking us towards the news at 9 o'clock, let's do this one from the All American Rejects, A Dirty Little Secret.

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1: The Prime Minister has met the family of murdered student Henry Novak at Downing Street for a private meeting lasting around an hour. Andy Hoyle has more.
2: Profoundly humbled. That's how the Prime Minister described feeling during the meeting. He pledged to take whatever actions required following the case, which has sparked a political row. Sir Keir's also accused Elon Musk and Nigel Farage of trying to whip up division in the UK over the murder. Meanwhile, two men have been charged after disorder in Southampton following the sentencing of 18-year-old Henry Novak's killer, Vikram Digwa, who was jailed for life on Monday.
1: A driver who killed a 16-year-old boy after mounting a pavement while targeting a group of e-bike riders has been jailed for life with a minimum term of 30 years. A judge said Abdulayaz Taleb was in the wrong place at the wrong time when he was struck by Zulkarnain Ahmed's car in Sheffield last year. And Liverpool have appointed Andoni Iraola as their new head coach. The 43-year-old is understood to have signed a 2-year contract. From Radio News Hub, I'm Johnny Holmes.
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1: Showers gradually becoming more focused across northern and western areas overnight, otherwise there will be clear spells, breezy in the north and chilly in rural spots with lows of 9 degrees.
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7: Yes, very good evening and welcome to the third and final hour of All Things Rock and Indie. Mandy here with you, and it's already time for the punk tracks. Can you believe how quickly it's gone? The last couple of hours have absolutely flown by. So we have got coming up, we have got the final, third and final track from a featured album from Violet Grohl, the debut album from her. The first two tracks have been fantastic. What will the last track be like? Brilliant, I suspect. We have also got a double play, as I said, from Arctic Monkeys, and some new stuff as well. But first of all, before all that, let's have our three punk tracks. Oh, I forgot to say, did I say I was live? Well, I am. So there we go. So let's do our three punk tracks as chosen by Ray. We have got something from Wire. We've also got the Raincoats, and we've got some Sex Pistols. So let's have this one. This is Wire and A Question of Degree.

fan blooming tastic. That was Sex Pistols and Pretty Vacants. Before that, we had The Raincoats and In the Supermarket. I think that's what it's called, isn't it? In the Supermarket. Oh, Fairy Tale in the Supermarket. Sorry. Apologies. Fairy Tale in the Supermarket by The Raincoats. And then we started off with Wire and A Question of Degree. So thank you so much again for Ray for selecting another brilliant three punk tracks. And good evening to Denise and Ray, who are also tuned in. And Denise said she loved the... she loved the Dirty Little Secret track, the All American Rejects, which I thought was great as well. Now, coming up, we have got a double play from Arctic Monkeys. Before that, let's have a fairly recent track from Florentines. And they've been everywhere at the moment. Of course, they had the hit with Madeline, if I can say it, and Think Twice, which was absolutely awesome. This is a step in the right direction.

I just love that band. Now I've got ringing in my ears now because that was just great. That was taken. A step in the right direction. Taken from the EP Breaking News, which was released about a month ago. I think it was 13th of May, wasn't it? So a few weeks ago now. That was on the as well as that was Madeline and of course Think Twice. Right, let's do the third and final track from our featured album then, shall we? This is the debut album from Violet Grohl, which is Be Sweet to Me, and this is the third and final track, and this is called Big Memory.

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1: Hiya kids, Mark Fielding here. Now, over the summer, my regular Sunday show is going to be taking a bit of a break, but don't panic, because in its place, we've got the Music World Cup. This is where the greatest musical nations on earth will be slugging it out to find out who's going to be the best musical nation on the planet. You can get involved by joining me every Sunday over the summer from 1 p.m. and vote on which song is your favourite from the choices that I give you. It's not more difficult than that. Throughout June, it's going to be the group phase where three countries will be pitting themselves against each other. The top two from the league will go through to the knockout phase, which will start in July. From July, it's all about sudden death when we're going through to the group of 16, the quarterfinals, the semi-finals, and last, the grand final, where we'll find out who is the greatest musical nation on earth. Join me every Sunday over the summer from 1 p.m. and get involved. See you later.
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The Manic Street Preachers and Kevin Carter. And before that, we heard the third and final track from our featured album this week from Violet Grohl. It was her debut album, Be Sweet to Me, and a really, really good album, actually. And it's going to be interesting. I was sitting here thinking earlier when I was listening to I think it was the first track or second track, and I was thinking to myself, wouldn't it be strange if she actually supported the Foo Fighters on one of their shows? And I know, obviously, she has performed with her dad at Glastonbury, didn't she? And, of course, she was on the single Show Me How. Now, coming up, as promised, I have got an announcement about this show, about the future of this show. And I'm going to do that very soon. But before that, as promised, here is an Arctic Monkeys double play. So we have got the track that they did with War Child Records. Opening night, and that is going to be followed by Fake Tales of San Francisco. Here we go. Here is opening night.

Arctic Monkeys, a double play from them. You just heard Fake Tales of San Francisco. And before that, you heard Arctic Monkeys and War Child and Opening Night. So there we go. Now, it is time because we're actually going to be in a very short, excuse me, chill out zone because I've still got quite a few. Well, I've got a handful still of new tracks that I want to try and squeeze in. Before I do that, though, I do need to tell you something about the future of this show. So next Thursday is going to be our last Thursday for All Things Rock and Indie. Thursday the 11th is going to be the last Thursday. Now, I stress Thursday, so don't panic. We're not going anywhere. Because as from the 16th of this month, All Things Rock and Indie is relocating to a Tuesday. We will be doing the next Thursday with the 11th, and then we'll return the following Tuesday on the 16th. So all the usual bits and pieces. I might try and throw in a bit of a, you know, there might be another feature that I might throw in eventually. But Tuesday nights will be our new time slot between 7 and 10 for All Things Rock and Indie. And as I say, so next Thursday, the 11th, is the last Thursday. Okay, that's the big announcement. Now, I also need to tell you what is happening here on Ultimate Radio, the schedule for the next 24 hours. And I will do that after another new track. Now, this is by an artist called Nivella. And this is a new alternative single from her. Now, she is a singer from Shropshire who has three EPs under her belt so far. And she supported the likes of Inhaler and Cortinas. So she's not exactly brand new. This is the new single, this from Nivella. This is Bite Back.

That's Niamh Ella, and really like that. And that is Bite Back. Now, time for me to tell you what is happening here on Ultimate Radio for the next 24 hours or so, or as best as I can. Coming up straight after me from 10 o'clock, it's going to be Holly taking us through the night into tomorrow morning. I will be back at 7 o'clock with the breakfast show. We have got all the usual Friday fun and bits and pieces. Feel Good Friday, as it always is. So I will be playing you lots of Feel Good Friday tunes to get you ready for the weekend. After 8 o'clock, we are going to be on the letter G's, so lively tunes with song titles beginning with the letter G after 8 o'clock. And in the final hour from 9 o'clock, it's the request hour, because we haven't had any 15 reflective tracks in. Don't forget, if it's something you want to get involved in, we're hoping that the feature will still continue. Just get your selection of 15 tracks in with memories and thoughts behind why you selected them. That's all you have to do. Email me the list and your memories to Mandy at ultimateradio.co.uk, and hopefully we can get it back up and running. In the meantime, we have the request hour from 9 o'clock, so you can literally choose anything you want to hear, any decade from any genre. I may kind of think of a theme. Sometimes the last couple of weeks I've dug out a theme. I may do that. If not, it will literally be anything you want to hear in the last hour of the show. From 10 o'clock, it's going to be the other chart show with DJ, taking a look at the US Billboard chart. The theme of the chart this week is 1978. That promises to be great. So DJ will be counting down the top 40 from the US Billboard chart between 10 and 1 tomorrow. From 1 right the way through till 7, it's going to be Holly, because Lyndall's still away. And then from 7 o'clock, it's going to be Mark with the chart show, the UK chart of 1978, playing the top 40 in its entirety, a track from the number one album, and of course that all-important number one single as well. From 10 till 1, it's going to be June with a Friday night free ride. As yet, I don't know what's happening. Hopefully by tomorrow morning, we'll find out what's on there. But it promises to be a great offering of live shows between 10 o'clock tomorrow night and 1 o'clock on Saturday morning. It will be Golden Years on Saturday. It'll either be Golden Years or Randomizer. Again, I don't know, but as soon as it's confirmed, I will tell you what is happening. If you want to find out what is going on the schedule, because it's updated every day, go to our Facebook page, facebook.com/UltimateRadioUK. If you are on our Ultimate Radio WhatsApp community, you can find out what's happening on there. And of course, on the announce list, which is part of the community, you'll find bits of information to shows and what is happening on those. Right, I think that's it. Let's do another new track. Now, this is from an artist called Keo. Actually, they're a band. Why am I saying they're? It sounds like a person, doesn't it? Keo is they are a London alternative rock band, and this track is taken from their upcoming debut album, "Put a Smile on for Me," which is due out on the 25th of September, and this track is called "That's Me."

I really do like that. Holly Humberstone and White Noise. Such a great track. Before that, we heard Keo. And I can't remember what it was. That's me. The album was called, which is due out in September, was Put a Smile On For Me. So there you go. We've got one more track before we go into a very short chill out zone. One more new track. And I still don't think I've got through all the new stuff, but I think there might be only one or two more that I've missed out. But we can always put them over for next time. This is a new single from Twin Atlantic. Remember them? They've been around for a good few years now. And they had a very sweary debut single called Heart and Soul, which was absolutely brilliant. And they are from Scotland. And they are kind of, they started off sounding really, really, really Scottish. Then kind of a bit halfway through, they kind of dropped the Scottish accent a bit. So let's find out. I'm not quite sure how Scottish they're going to sound on this one. But this is the new single. This is Twin Atlantic and Don't Quit It.

Oh, okay. So apologies for interrupting. Twin Atlantic and Don't Quit It. That was their brand new single. So there you go. Now, time to go into a very short chill out zone. And we'll kick off straight away. And we'll start with this one from Modest Mouse. And this is Third Planet.

Probably could have been a little bit more chill out, I guess. But anyway, it was all right, wasn't it? Modest Mouse and Third Planet. So that is just about it from me. Thank you so much for being with me this evening. Don't forget, next Thursday is our last Thursday show for All Things Rock and Indie. From the 16th, we will be moving to Tuesday. So Tuesday the 16th is going to be our first Tuesday show. Same time, though, between 7 and 10. But next week, next Thursday, as I say, is the last Thursday show. Hope you've enjoyed what you've heard tonight. I should be back tomorrow morning with the breakfast show live from 7 o'clock. I'm going to leave you with the final chill out track, Noel Gallagher's High Flying Birds. And easy now. Take care. Bye for now.

0: murderer Vikram Digwa, who was jailed for life on Monday.
1: Two men have been arrested as part of an investigation into a suspected £153 million tax fraud linked to videos posted on TikTok. HM Revenue and Customs says users were allegedly offered financial rewards in exchange for sharing tax details. And the Princess of Wales joined in to celebrate a young mother who completed her chemotherapy treatment. From Radio News Hub, I'm Johnny Holmes.
2: 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Text JUSTICE to 78900 to find out more. 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
1: Showers gradually becoming more focused across northern and western areas overnight. Otherwise, there will be clear spells, breezy in the north and chilly in rural spots with lows of 9 degrees.
3: 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Sounds like...

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1: Hello, I'm Cori Stanfield. I'd love you to join me every Sunday night at 8 p.m. UK time for The Folk Show, where I'll be playing the very best of all folk genres, including brand new artists and albums, and some of your traditional favourites too. There might even be some diddly diddly music. To make a request, tweet at Cori on air or email Cori at ultimateradio.co.uk. 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
2: I'm doing it. 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
1: The Prime Minister has met the family of murdered student Henry Novak at Downing Street for a private meeting lasting around an hour. Andy Hoyle has more.
2: Profoundly humbled, that's how the Prime Minister described feeling during the meeting. He pledged to take whatever actions required following the case which has sparked a political row. Sir Keir has also accused Elon Musk and Nigel Farage of trying to whip up division in the UK over the murder. Meanwhile, two men have been charged after disorder in Southampton following the sentencing of 18-year-old Henry Novak's killer Vikram Digwa, who was jailed for life on Monday.
1: A driver who killed a 16-year-old boy after mounting a pavement while targeting a group of e-bike riders has been jailed for life with a minimum term of 30 years. A judge said Abdulayaz Taleb was in the wrong place at the wrong time when he was struck by Zulkarnain Ahmed's car in Sheffield last year. And Liverpool have appointed Andoni Iraola as their new head coach. The 43-year-old is understood to have signed a two-year contract. From Radio News Hub, I'm Johnny Holmes.
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1: Showers gradually becoming more focused across northern and western areas overnight. Otherwise, there will be clear spells, breezy in the north and chilly in rural spots with lows of 9 degrees.
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0: 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Yeah, right. Hi, this is Jim Pemberton, and I'd like to invite you to enjoy some decidedly uneasy listening music every Friday night at 10 o'clock UK time, right after Mark Fielding does the chart show. It's the Friday Night Free Ride, and it's 3 hours of the kind of music that I would play for you if you were attending a party at my house. Well, at least until the police came and shut it down. We're going to blow off the work week and have some fun with a bunch of good old rock and roll, some fun pop stuff, some old soul and funk records from the 70s and 80s, a little bit of disco sometimes, and we might even sneak in the odd country record here and there. It's going to be a great time every week, and your requests will certainly be welcome. Let me know what you want to hear via email at jim@ultimateradio.co.uk. 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
1: Prime Minister Sir Keir Starmer has said he was profoundly humbled to meet the family of murdered student Henry Novak and will take whatever action is required to right the wrongs in the case. Andy Hoyle has this report.
2: The family of murdered student Henry Novak have left Downing Street after a private hour-long meeting with the Prime Minister. Sir Keir's been critical of what he has called attempts to whip up division by Reform UK leader Nigel Farage and Elon Musk over Henry's treatment against the wishes of the student's family. Meanwhile, two men have been charged following disorder in Southampton on Tuesday. It happened in response to the sentencing of 18-year-old Henry Novak's murderer Vikram Digwa, who was jailed for life on Monday.
1: Two men have been arrested as part of an investigation into a suspected £153 million tax fraud linked to videos posted on TikTok. HM Revenue and Customs says users were allegedly offered financial rewards in exchange for sharing tax details. And the Princess of Wales joined in to celebrate a young mother who completed her chemotherapy treatment. From Radio News Hub, I'm Johnny Holmes.
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1: Showers gradually becoming more focused across northern and western areas overnight. Otherwise, there will be clear spells, breezy in the north and chilly in rural spots with lows of 9 degrees.
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1: The Prime Minister has met the family of murdered student Henry Novak at Downing Street for a private meeting lasting around an hour. Andy Hoyle has more.
2: Profoundly humbled, that's how the Prime Minister described feeling during the meeting. He pledged to take whatever actions required following the case which has sparked a political row. Sir Keir's also accused Elon Musk and Nigel Farage of trying to whip up division in the UK over the murder. Meanwhile, two men have been charged after disorder in Southampton following the sentencing of 18-year-old Henry Novak. Novak's killer, Vikram Digwa, who was jailed for life on Monday.
1: A driver who killed a 16-year-old boy after mounting a pavement while targeting a group of e-bike riders has been jailed for life with a minimum term of 30 years. A judge said Abdulayaz Taleb was in the wrong place at the wrong time when he was struck by Zulkarnain Ahmed's car in Sheffield last year. And Liverpool have appointed Andoni Iraola as their new head coach. The 43-year-old is understood to have signed a two-year contract. From Radio News Hub, I'm Johnny Holmes.
3: Stop. If you've had car finance, you could be owed money. Drivers were charged hidden commissions on PCP and HP deals, pushing up monthly payments without their knowledge. If your agreement was between 2007